call my name and the month it all began. Will you release me with a kiss?

out my message to you. 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If the scat man can do it, so can you. Everybody's saying that the scat man stutters but does and never stutter when he sings. But what you don't know, I'm gonna tell you right now that the stutter and the scat is the same thing. Yo, I'm the scat man. Where's the scat man? I'm the scat man. Why should we be pleasing any politician? Reasons

back. 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
1: About to step in the ring and do what I gotta do. 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You gonna give your heart and your soul. 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This is one on one.
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Call me what you like, as long as you call me time and again. 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

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But I'd been forgotten, Joe. I'd been married a long time ago. Where did you come from? Where did you go? 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
1: Me depend the attack fish, I can rock the flock around the clock non-stop as I will tell ya.